0: Sunshine Life.
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2: I have a dream. 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
1: 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Und hier stehe ich in Apulien, in Porto Selvaggio, in der Villa Onda, zusammen mit dem Theo, meinem heutigen Gast, und mit Andrea und der Mena Crew. Andrea, come stai?
2: Tutto bene.
1: Ja, tutto perfetto, bene, perfetto. You know. So you are based here in Apulia, right?
2: Yes. I come from here with my guys of Mena. Yes. We try to do something nice.
1: Okay, explain Mena in 5 words.
2: Oh my God. Mena is open, free, inclusive, multi-genres.
1: Yeah. Yeah.
2: And
1: so
2: wild style.
1: Wild style. Wild style. Yeah, it's a wild style. Yeah. Perfetto, perfetto. And so where did you meet Theo? Yeah, speaking the mic.
2: Sound. I listen the sound of Theo.
1: Yeah.
2: Three sound. I say, okay. Hi Theo. You have to play with us in Mena. Now, yeah. Just now, right
1: yeah,
2: now.
1: Okay, perfect.
2: Theo,
1: yeah.
2: And after.
1: And now,
2: the day after Theo do a song. A song called Mena. The day after, say, hi Seven. I have this for you. Oh my God! Super track, my friend. Super track, really. Yeah. Thanks, Theo.
1: So, how long is Mena existing?
2: 1 year and a half.
1: 1 year. It's such a baby, right?
2: Yeah.
1: Okay, and we are still growing up. And I'm happy that you organized also the setup here next to Theo and with these guys. I'm happy to be here. It's liebe Disco-Freunde und Disco-Freunde, weiter geht's mit meiner Musik. Und ab 19 Uhr geht's weiter mit Theo live. Also, bis gleich.

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1: 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Und neben mir steht er, the one and only, the founder of MENA. Welcome back, Andrea.
2: Hi, my friend Disco-Freundin.
1: Allora. Andrea, tell me, why did you start MENA? First of all, what does MENA mean?
2: MENA is a call to action to say, come on, hurry up, vamos.
1: Let's go.
3: Just one word, MENA.
2: In Apulian.
1: Auf geht's. In Germany, yes, yes. Auf geht's. Hurry up, come okay. Yeah. And then you founded the party together with your wife? And
2: yes,
1: the
2: of
1: crew
2: course,
1: with Naive Lonoce, right?
2: Lonoce, Trevise, yeah. And a lot of friends, a lot of guests that in every date, yeah, they come a different situation, different music. One time with the Brazilian sound, one time with the Teo Mediterranean sound, with Trevise Electronic Balkan, with Dante Perry International situation.
1: We just talked about Wild Style. So when I played the first time at MENA, we started with reggae, and then it was going over to hip hop, the new disco, Italo disco, house, and even drum and bass at the end.
2: Everything. Every one of us come from a different background.
1: Yeah,
2: you know, he's a ex breaker. No, ex. He's a breaker. Funk, mood, hip hop. Lonoce produced some Italian
1: some breaks, some Italo disco situation.
2: I come from rap, Trevise from electronic mood with traditional sounds.
1: Yeah.
2: Everybody come from a different place, you know.
1: Oh, so tell me, when is the next time MENA? The next MENA party will take when?
2: The next MENA party is tomorrow, my friend.
1: Yeah, tomorrow, but no, tomorrow is Friday, because the show will be broadcasted on Thursday, so we're just recording.
2: Of course.
1: Okay,
2: so
1: liebe Disco-Freunde.
2: Delete everything.
1: Yeah. So in October, right?
2: In October. I still don't know when.
1: Okay, tell me the Instagram page, and then the people will follow.
2: Of course, MENA.
1: MENA La Festa. MENA La Festa. Instagram.com, MENA La Festa. Okay, grazie mille. Weiter geht's mit mir, und danach übernimmt Theo ab 19 Uhr hier live aus Apulien. Weiter geht's.

first but not the last song. Me and the beautiful Ante Perry, we did together. Ante Perry is not here, but imagine he's here. Felicità, Ante Perry and Teo.

coming up. And in hour number two, we're joined by Neil Young for his Compass album. But I'll kick off the show with something I've been teasing in my sets for a long time. A new version of Toka's Miracle, done with the legendary Pete Tong and Poppy Bascom. It's finally coming out this week. I've been teasing it a lot, and it was such an honor to work with such a legend. And even included the original orchestral stems. Check it out. Here it is, Toka's

Eli Brown. And in the bunker, we have Blondex and Modea. You can also find all my tour dates, as always, on ArminVanBuren.com. And we're so excited for London. It's happening on November 14th. We're heading to Drumsheds for the official State of Trance Indoor. And just announced, of course, the State of Trance in Rotterdam next year, February 26th and 27th. Coming up in this episode, in hour number two, it's Nihil Young with some quality progressive. But first, back in 2023, these two amazing artists teamed up for the very first time, called a track called Futuro. I played it a lot in my set when it was just released. They're back again, and they created another stormer. I think this is even better than the last one. Giuseppe Ottaviani and Elan Bluestone also featured on the State of Trance 2026 Ibiza album.

0: Das, also known as DJ Zorbs.
1: And Jose Rodriguez from Albuquerque, New Mexico, just celebrated his 25th work anniversary, a place where he's always tuned into a state of trance.
0: And happy birthday to Thomas from your husband Alexander in Minnesota.
2: And finally, Richard Auken from London wants to thank his wife Diana for supporting his trance obsession and for always attending events with him.
0: Armin at estateoftrance.com goes directly to the desk here in Amsterdam.

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1: 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This week we have a fan that flew in all the way from Poland, Veronika Urbaniak. Make some noise. Welcome, Veronika. You requested the Blizzard and Hurricane with Relic, Everything About You. Why is this track so special to you?
2: Because the Blizzard was the first artist when I discovered that I really love the trance music. Yes.
1: Nice. And what, any specific meaning with this track? Any memories?
2: I listen to this song in every mood.
1: Really?
2: Really.
1: It's a very good track. Yes, I have to be honest, I forgot about it. So thank you for bringing it back.
2: You're welcome.
1: Shall we play it loud for you?
2: Yes, please.
1: Here it is, the Service for Dreamer, the Blizzard and Hurricane.

0: This was the sound back then. The Blizzard and Hurricane Relic, Everything About You. Thank you for the nice throwback. Veronika Urbaniak from Poland. We would love to see you here in the studio when I'm doing a State of Trance recording. Head over to studio.estateoftrance.com. And voila, that's it. We hope to see you here. Maybe you're having plans to come to Amsterdam and you can fit it in. Next Monday, I'm back at the Universe in Ibiza, night two of the State of Trance residency. If you have plans to go to Ibiza this summer, we'd love to see you there every Monday. Where are you going, Ruben?
1: This Saturday, I'll be playing at Dance Mission at Manicek in Poland.
0: Nice. Don't go anywhere. Our special guest this week is here. He's playing music from his brand new album, Nihil Young.
2: Stay tuned. We'll be right back with more A State of Trance.

0: And today we can please our progressive heads with an artist that has played many, many tunes on this radio show in the last few years. And he's making his debut today, actually, for the first time here in the studio. Buongiorno from Italy, Neil Young.
1: Buongiorno.
0: How's it going?
1: Very well, thank you so much. Thanks for having me.
0: So it's your first appearance on the show. For people that don't know, how would you introduce yourself?
1: My name is Mattia Marotta. I'm an Italian Poland-based producer and DJ since 2009, I would say. And I run a little label called Frequenza. And I just released my album Compass on 03, and that's it.
0: And that's the reason why you're here, of course. The album has been released. It was released August 14, out of my top of my head. What can you tell about Compass?
1: Compass is a deep dive into my own experience. It spans like at least 10 plus years, and there's a lot of private, very emotional, intimate moments embedded in the album, in the production. Even sound wise, it has to do a little bit with everything that I've done over the years, which of course has progressive, a little bit of trance elements, disco, even Italo disco, going back to my roots as an Italian growing up in Italy in the 90s, you know, 87. So yeah, I grew up to my father's, you know, mixtapes and cassettes and stuff. And that's what inspired me the most. But what's in my album, it's all about my own story and family and happenings over the past few years.
0: So it's a bit of a storybook.
1: Yes, it is. Right. It's like a biography.
0: Amazing. Well, let's head to the club for 1 hour in the mix, Neil Young.

0: Thank you so much, Neil Young.
1: Thanks so much for having me. That was a lot of fun.
0: It looked like you were having fun. Now that your album Compass, it's released, it's finally out. What else is happening in your studio now?
1: I'm finishing a couple of songs, and one of those I played in the set towards the end. I'm just gonna like go at it with productions moving forward, and then there's a couple of EPs going to be released around November and December.
0: Okay. So you're picking it up straight away from the album, you're going into EPs?
1: Yes, yes.
0: Okay, and what else is happening with your label, Frequenza?
1: Oh, I played one of my favorite ones in the set. It was the closing from Houseman and Kama. And it also has a remix from Corey Goldsmith, which is amazing, really. Mm-hmm. It's trance and techno coming together really, really nicely. And yeah, down the line...
0: some more stuff coming.
1: Yes.
0: Very soon. Well, thank you so much for coming by and presenting your album. Congratulations once again for Compass. Looking forward to much more releases in the future for you. And thank you once again, Neil Young.
1: Thank you.
0: Next week, we're back with a new episode of State of Trance with a full live setup because Mirage is going to be here. Have a nice weekend. Bye-bye.
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Is someone listening? Okay. Let me tell you the story of that guy. First you loved